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0: MCMC, plugana yak natin sa atong nga mayor nga bagong nga abot kay late siya.
1: Okay. Good evening once again. 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
2: 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Puwerte!
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1: Very, very good, Ben. 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

my darkest hour and my deepest despair, will you still care? 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
2: 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Yep,
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2: 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Yep,
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